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This is how I roll, animal print pants out control. It's rare.

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So if our time is running out, day after day, we'll make the mundane a masterpiece. Oh my, my, oh my, my love, I take one look at you, you're taking me out.

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She brings me inner peace. I take her out to fancy restaurants. She takes the sadness out of me.